make you no go judge me. 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

Sra Oshewia, unsubscribe to Checheku Media. One number go screen is so. Maybe I know best I'll record it on you, Mr. Swa. Okay? Okay, amen. I'm in Shran. Wait me for number, I know I should show my track coin. 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What should I want, mommy?

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1: Ladies and gentlemen, this here's another one for the Steppers. DJ Wayne Williams, put the record on.

With this one, AJ, somebody says, NY, it's too early to be crying, AJ. You don't know. Come on. Anyway, R2B's AJ, 48 inside 6. Coming at 7 a.m. is going to be where to go. 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Solution to Prager Rider says, good morning, everyone. Good morning to you as well.

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1: 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I a Benny MTTD. 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

0: They say the older you get, oh, the wiser you are. I should be wiser by far, but I feel more like.
1: His name is Samu Poku, and this is old. Well, it's time to bring you where to go, Pastor Mesa Otabio. Once you hear that voice, you know it's 7 in the a.m. Let's go in for where to go today. 15 September, episode 2321.
2: We are looking at an encounter Jesus had with a blind man in John chapter 9. And we've looked at verses 1 and 2. Today we look at the third verse. So John chapter 9, verse 3. Jesus answered, "Neither this man nor his parents sinned, but that the works of God should be revealed in him." The question that the disciples of Jesus had asked earlier is, whose sin? Whose problem is it? Is it the man's sin or his parents? And Jesus answers and gives a very brilliant response. Neither the man nor his parents. And that's something we need to pause and take hold of. Jesus is basically saying, it's not the man's fault. Don't blame him for his calamity. Don't blame him for what has happened to him. Don't sit and judge him. You know, many times when people are in trouble, instead of helping them, we sit back and judge them and criticize them because we think they definitely have done something wrong. But sometimes people get into trouble without doing anything wrong. Now, don't get me wrong. Sometimes a person's sin can bring trouble to them. Sometimes a person's own mistakes can bring them calamity. But sometimes people get into trouble and you can't blame them. Neither can you say that it's an offense they've committed. And that's what Jesus is telling us. And we have to have grace in our hearts not to always go blame finding and trying to pin a fault on people simply because they are in trouble. And in any case, when somebody is in trouble, do you really want to find where the source is, or you want to find what the solution is? And that also tells us spiritually, for those of us who believe that many of the woes of Christians or people today is based on curses or ancestral problems, and they want to trace your ancestry, it's not always the case. There could be some cases where somebody's past may influence them, but most of the time it's just that something went wrong. Then Jesus said something else. He says, well, it's not the man's fault, but this is for God's glory. God set this issue up to showcase his power. Did God make him blind? No. But God is going to use this blindness. God is going to use this calamity. God is going to use this problem to work his works. So I don't know what situation you are in. Probably you are also in a situation like that. You may not be blind, but something has gone wrong and you're wondering, what did I do wrong? Is it my fault? Is it from my ancestors? Is it from my parents? Is it a spiritual attack from my family? God says, just pause. I just want to showcase my power in your life. God is able to use the negatives of your life to work out his positives. God is able to use your falling to lift you up. God is able to use that which has come against you to bring his favor towards you. And that's what God is saying, or Jesus is saying here. God is going to use this blindness to work his works. The thing with God is he can start with anything to do his work. He can start with zero to work his works. He can start when you are negative to work his works. He can start when you are down to work his works. No matter where you are, he finds you where you are and work his works. So Jesus is telling his disciples, stop looking for blame, look for God's glory. Stop criticizing, look for God's glory, look for God's work, look for God's intervention. And I pray that we will have the same attitude to other people, that instead of blaming, we will look for God's glory, we'll look for God's work, we'll look for God's beauty. And may the Lord take you from wherever you are to wherever he wants to take you in Jesus' name. Let's pray. Say with me, Heavenly Father, I know you will use my situation to showcase your glory to the world. In Jesus' name, amen and amen. Well, I'll catch you again tomorrow. I'm Pastor Mensah Otterbill. Shalom, peace, and life to you.

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MTN has the MTN Momo R. Yes, listen, now with Momo R, you could earn instant rewards, be one of the customers to win up to 5,000 Ghana cedis monthly. 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Please remember, the terms and conditions do apply. Guineantes here this morning. Want to learn anything IT? Yeah, you want to get your hands on something IT? Listen, the time is now. I've been saying this over and over and over.

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How about artificial intelligence mastery? 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Now call them today or send them a message via WhatsApp 0555 383848, 0555 383848, or please log on to their website upischool.com. find them at Susasu bus stop right on the Tech Road. That is UNIAT. Now if you're thinking of some good breakfast this morning, then you're thinking of Pies Restaurant. Yes, Pies is the best place for you to have some good breakfast. Not Omodieni Bio. There's one there. 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

0: who just completed WASI. Mm-hmm. Of course, they've seen their results.
1: Yes.
0: They've applied for admission. Even some of them have received the offer, mm-hmm. and they are expecting, okay, for the time to, of course, elapse so that yeah. they start their schooling. Mm. They are expected to join us. Number okay. two, we're looking at students who are currently in the university from the first year undergraduate program to the postgraduate program.
1: Okay.
0: Number three, there are students who might have completed their program this year, mm-hmm. awaiting the commencement of the national service.
1: Yeah.
0: They are also expected. And those who are about exiting national service are also expected. Moreover, we have people who are working in the campus community, mm-hmm. the lecturers, yeah. the non-teaching staff, and all who matter to, as far as who are so much concerned about education in the tertiary realm, they are all expected to patronize this program. Once again, it's a non-denominational program.
1: Wow, so it means almost everybody is allowed to be a part of it.
0: Yes, please.
1: What about those who perhaps have, you know, they've graduated, yes, they are working, they are workers, but they want to experience that? Are they also allowed to participate? Or for now, there's a cutoff point.
0: In fact, young professionals are also invited.
1: Amazing. Uh-huh.
0: Young professionals. Okay. Maybe they left campus some 3-4 years ago. Mm-hmm. Mm-hmm. They are still in there. They are welcome, because if we're going to have people in those community, mm-hmm. in fact, those class of people coming over to assist us. So
1: exactly.
0: all who are so much interested in the welfare of young people, that is the motivation. Mm. How we can mentor young people. Mm. How we can give them many great things that will help them excel in future. So all such people
1: are also invited,
0: sir.
1: Now, with having known what is expected on this particular occasion, I know last year it was held elsewhere. This year you are taking it to another location. Tell us about the decision to move from where you held it last year to where we are going to this year.
2: Thank you. We had it at Brofiedu
1: last year. That's elevation 1.0.
2: Exactly. Mm. This time around, we wanted to elevate the people.
1: As the name suggests.
2: Therefore, we decided to go on a mountain top so that probably, in quotes, the blessings will be much closer to the people. So we meeting at Anakazu campus. Mm. It's at Kuyape Mampong, a facility belonging to Dr. Dakiwad Mills, that great man of God. Yes, they've opened their doors for us.
1: Amazing.
2: And that is where we're going to have this wonderful section together with everybody that matters. Sure.
1: Interesting. Yeah. So Anakazu campus this year, that's where it is happening.
2: Yeah.
1: What are we to experience this particular year? I'm talking about Elevation 2.0. What is coming up? What are we supposed to experience this year?
3: Yeah, thank you so much. There are a lot of packages in there when we attend such annual congress. One aspect is the spiritual part, where it's purely based on life transformation.
1: Yeah.
3: Then the other aspect is where we look at other varieties in terms of social life endeavors and how we'll be able to take advantage of our system.
1: Okay.
3: And so there are opportunities where we bring in the experts to come and talk about scholarship, job placement, and the strategies. You don't know. And truly, people even don't know how they can really write their CV. And even if you write your CV, you know, one person, somebody will be holding one CV throughout, everywhere, and try to do business. That's where they will send that CV. Then multinational company, that same CV. And very simple. There are a lot of tools available that we expose members or people who attend these programs, and we expose them, teach them, give them the knowledge that will be able to help them elevate. And so there are a lot of opportunities. Aside from that, there are aspects where we also deal with spiritual matters, especially those who have been intoxicated in different sort of abuse of life and other kind of things, like those who are in drugs and other spiritual matters too that we handle. And we bring in men of God who are truly endowed and empowered to be able to handle these matters.

0: I remember recently, the last one or two, elevation 1.0, there is this gentleman, the father called, and he said, my son has become addicted to gambling, and there are so many things happening. Even the workplace where he was working, they have to sack him because he used the company money to gamble and this betting. And so at the end of the day, they have to sack him. And it has become a major issue for the family. So this gentleman came. Lo and behold, he left free.
1: Wow.
0: So what we are talking about, we know. How do you even take advantage of this AI stuff?
1: Yeah.
0: How, if you want to start a business, now this is a place we bring all the experts. Go to Cardio here, Confanochi. There are experts we built, trained them, nudged them, brought them up through this Congress.
1: Wow.
0: Go to Kolebu. We have most of the senior doctors that were through this same Congress, Deeper Life Campus Fellowship, that we raised them. And all these people are to come. As we speak, there's one GRA commissioner and a financial expert. He's there. He's one of the people trained through this annual campus congress. All these men, they have no choice. They must be there to share their knowledge and impact. So why do you abstain yourself from such a congregation?
1: Interesting.
0: We are inviting you. Come. It's time for life transformation. The spiritual, the physical, and every aspect of your life. That's the kind of package we have for Elevation 2.0.
1: Considering the people... Okay, you wanted to...
2: Yes, I wanted to add a little to it.
1: Sure.
2: You see, you don't come to such a place and go empty-handed.
0: No.
2: Aside your spiritual aspect, socially, you're going to meet people that you help connect.
1: Yeah.
2: In terms of entrepreneurship, business, or whatever. I mean, even aside that, man must, the Bible tells us that man
1: will
2: shall not live alone.
1: Exactly.
2: You see? So all these things are great opportunities. Imagine you getting a life partner at such a place.
1: Yeah.
2: I mean, you are blessed. Look at the things that are happening in our society now, that you go to all those record-keeping places and they tell you the number of people that come there a week to just cancel such relationships.
1: Yeah.
2: It's because
1: the foundation
2: they met them.
1: Was perhaps terrible.
2: Yes. But when you meet somebody there, I bet you have something good. A great package. Yes. So all these are there for you. I mean, don't come with that mindset.
1: Of course.
2: But come with an open heart.
1: Yeah.
2: And what belongs to you, Yahweh will let you have yours.
1: Amazing. Yeah. Now, with all these packages and all the things you're talking about, how many days are we spending?
0: 23rd Wednesday.
1: Okay.
0: Tomorrow. The other Wednesday that will come. Let me put it in that context.
1: Yes.
0: 23rd September. 24th September.
1: 25th. Okay.
0: 26th.
1: Hey.
0: Sunday. Big blow. 27th.
1: Amazing.
0: So
1: all these days
0: one,
1: on the mountain.
0: 1, 2, 3, 4, 5 solid days.
1: On the mountain.
0: Yes.
1: With all these amazing professionals and individuals.
0: Exactly.
3: Absolutely.
0: No. I'm truly, this year like this, we have invited other people, colleagues who went through the system and from the foreign countries, they are coming.
1: That's
0: we want them to come and share.
1: It's not because NSC intimidate you. Can we pay?
3: Indeed.
1: Isn't that fun? Because, listen, I mean, we've had seminars, for instance, where you go for 2 hours and you are paying, you know, thousands of cedis.
0: Yeah.
1: You are giving us about 5 days, different sessions, building us as spiritually and building us physically as well, preparing us for the world.
0: Exactly.
1: Please. Somebody just finished or graduated from university. Somebody finished the SS. Yes, Keshwa, how much are we paying?
3: Honestly, we should have charged so much. But you know, because of our concern, we are all parents. And because we intend, you know, considering the long-term effect on the participant, not necessarily the money we are going to invest. So the organizers have thought it prudent to subsidize the registration fee. So we're just going to ask participants to pay 300 Ghana cedis for all this, as you mentioned. No, 300 Ghana cedis.
4: You are not for you should add that they will eat in the morning, in the afternoon, and in the evening.
1: No.
4: And the materials that will be given to them as resource materials, then where they will sleep also, everything put together.
3: 300 cedis per.
1: No.
4: You can come.
3: We mean business.
1: I have. I have pastors, professors, doctors sitting in front of me, but this one, I'm almost saying, no, this is a lack. No. How much would I spend in a day?
4: Yes.
1: And you are charging 300 Ghana cedis for all these days, includes accommodation and feeding and materials that they will use.
3: Yes, please.
4: Exactly.
1: Why is the Bank of Ghana supporting you?
3: As I indicated, you know, we are much more concerned about the impact.
4: Your spiritual welfare.
3: Because you see a young man on the street moving about careless, aimless, so to say. You ask yourself, what could I do to impact the life of this person?
1: Yeah.
3: If I should sell this phone, and of course, it will inure to the benefit of the student, why not?
4: Exactly.
3: That is impact.
1: Sure. Wow. Wow, this is amazing, guys. So you've heard it, Elevation 2.0. They are virtually saying, just pay a token. Come build yourself spiritually, physically, emotionally, every lead that you can add to. And come back with just 300 Ghana cedis. Watch the company you keep. Can they pay now, like right now? How do they go about it? Because, I mean, somebody will say, NY, let me pay right now before they change their mind. When can the payments be done? How can they go about it? And I mean, how do they even get there? Is there any arrangement for that?
3: Yes. We will be putting our number to the hearing of the audience.
1: Okay.
3: So what we want to do is that once you hear the number, you will call us.
1: Okay.
3: We're going to give you a link to enable you to register. It's going to be strictly online.
1: Okay.
3: So as and when you register, you can now pay.
1: Okay.
3: So you can complete the registration. Mm.
1: So you don't have to send money to anybody?
3: No, please.
1: Okay.
4: Via Momo.
3: No,
4: you can do that.
3: Mm. Yeah.
4: Worst case, if you want the manual approach, you can just come to Deeper Life Church, our headquarters at Santasi.
1: Okay.
4: I mean, some people still don't trust electronic transactions. Yeah. So we don't want to
1: people are them. Scared with links
4: exactly.
1: and all that.
4: So in that regard, you can connect with our headquarters church here in Kumasi. Or you just give us a call and we will put you online and see how best you get registered.
1: Okay.
4: Honestly speaking, like he made mention, and you also said it, this is something that if you are really

0: very simple. Mm-hmm. Call 0244 30 38 45.
1: Okay. He didn't listen.
0: 0244 30 38 45.
2: Amazing.
0: Just give us a call, then we will send the link. Mm. You register, we will add you to the mobilization platform as well. Mm. And every update we are giving to participants who are already there, we will get you informed, and you will know when and everything that is happening.
2: I'd love to be in one of your classes.
0: Exactly.
2: It should be a very interesting class. Yes, but thank you very much for coming this morning and highlighting this for us. And I hope that parents and everyone out there who actually cuts for this will make sure they are part of this and register. Please call the number and make sure that you go on with the registration so you're added to it, because it's just a week away from now, so that you can be a part of it. So thank you very much for coming this morning.
3: You're welcome.
2: All right. So guys, there you have it. Elevation 2.0 starting globally next week, Wednesday.

0: be a man that I wanna be. Be the woman I wanna be. Adam's Kitchen says we are visible in many suburbs across the sacrum. We are serving quality food at very low cost as well. For only 40 Ghana cedis, he can get a decent rice meal with chicken or roasted goat, be it jollof or fried rice. You get free ambi sauce as well. We also serve all kinds of pizza, tilapia with bangu or any dish you prefer. Noodles and spaghetti also available in all our joints. Now, there are new additions to the pizza menu. We've got the Aponchi pizza, we've got the Sankofa pizza, and we've got the Akumapa pizza as well. You can also place an order and sit in our main restaurants at Tanozu Usted Campus, KNUST IADRC Gate, Agregezma on the Tobri Bank, Bantama Police Station in Grimace, and our branch at Tafu 4 Miles as the Cheapo Cheapo Joint. Now we have many restaurants at Atasumansu and Ebuakwa. There are three other joints at Apachapa Station, Pokokrom Station, Yenchin Yase, and the new branch at Santasi Runabout off Patasi Road, close to the Golf Link Station. Adam's Kitchen has launched a 7-day running lounge and bar,
1: but nothing comes
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Just make sure you make that call today, or you visit them, so that you can get the best offers for your home. Job opportunities. Yes, there are vacancies here, and please grab them. Pay attention. You may not need them, but a friend of yours may need it. Be that amazing friend who recommends or who listens and tells a friend, Jack, that you may be a PO help. Be a blessing to somebody. Now, a company in Kumasi is looking for the following vacancies to be filled urgently. Yeah, the keyword is urgently. All applicants must be residents of Kumasi. Now, one, they are looking for transport manager. They prefer a male, actually, to be the transport manager. Now, these are some of the qualifications. You must have a driving license B or better. You must know how to drive manual cars. You must have managerial abilities to manage the drivers and the fleet. You must be 30 years and above. You should have 3 to 5 years driving experience. They're also looking for warehouse managers. They also prefer males. You must have HND or degree in supply chain, logistics, or procurement. You must have 3 years working experience. Now, the third one is sales executives. You could be a male, you could be a female. You should have HND or degree in any discipline or field of study. If you have knowledge in marketing, that is a plus. Mature SHS graduates can also apply with experience. And you must have 3 to 5 years working experience. Now, we are also looking for drivers. Yeah, drivers must have driving license B or better, must be able to read and write, must be able to drive manual cars. Five, we are looking for male accountants. Now, these accountants could be degree chartered accountants, must have knowledge in the use of Tallyprime software or computerized accounting softwares. Must have 3 years experience in the accounting field, must be 30 years and above. You must have experience. This one, experience in banking is actually a plus. Yeah, experience in banking is a plus. We are also looking for daytime security. Yes, a strong, able-bodied male must be physically fit, and you must be strong as well. Yeah, I mean, bodyguard security, I only fit there. Yeah, so you are not even fit for the job itself. Again, we are looking for shop managers. Yeah, shop managers must have HND degree in marketing or any other discipline. You must have 2 years experience in retail or shop management. Must be 30 years and above. Now, if you are interested, please make sure you submit your CV, or you can make inquiries. Just do that on this number, 054-404-7442. 054-404-7442. Taking that number again, because I need you to get that job. 054-404-7442. Please make sure you reach out to them and grab this opportunity where you best fit.

In a couple of minutes, we should be bowing out. Was in big way for the mid-morning radio show. But before I do that, to learn from my brother Captain Planet has a new single. Captain to the Planet. CP has a new single. Title of that one is Fulani. For Europeans. Yeah. Officially, it's dropping. The gold, the not too far away from today. But yes, you get it here and here for the very first time simply because you are a part of the Rise and Shine. Ladies and gentlemen, spanking new joint. This one is Fulani, spanking new joint. Let's enjoy.

I have a Captain Planet. This one is Fulani. So now, you know, advocating for Fulani. So now we're going to check them out. If you've not been checking them out, yeah, this is enough. You start checking them out. Yeah, we could just start doing that and falling in love. Thank you for being a part of Rise and Shine. We are back going tomorrow, 6 a.m. to 9 a.m. My name is Ebenezer Donko. You call me NYDJ. Once again, happy birthday to my beloved son, Daron Wesley Donko, turning 7 years today. I say, hey, NY. And yeah. Have a fantastic day, guys. Put your back into what you do, wear a smile. Let's make the world a beautiful place.

0: 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It is expected of every panty liner to be extra absorbent, so that when you wear it in the gusset of that panty, it feels like there's nothing at all. 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

0: what's the one that continues? Or break you mind and saving count. Yeah. And also in chess, say, yo, make you be lazy. No.
1: You get it. But if you are a quiet or fast with the sun, I mean,
2: but I think it's on the road.
1: But then there's an almighty God.
3: Exactly.
2: That's the three religions.
3: Hey, back home, right? Just say, Ubiani Hawa, or introduce, you know. But I say, Namibi should say,
2: That's the belief that like, there are some lesser gods here, but then there's an ultimate God, the Almighty.
3: But on
2: this earth, there are lesser gods.
3: Almighty Allah.
2: And there's a big G. So the big G is up there. Wanna share the smaller G's, you know, so. And to be on an approach to reach the big G.
3: Petumi, can see me now.
4: make a statement about t-shirts.
5: You could be in the church then. You know, most of the people are in churches beefing. Most of the churches in the competition. It's even about that. Groundswork.
6: Keyboard is better than a girl.
5: David.
6: Because they are
5: coming from far
6: girl crowd.
5: But you far girl crowd. Sorry, they are not. We are not do that. David.
6: Me can't say what far girl was sorry.
5: No, yeah.
6: Na girl
5: na. Now instrumental is no bonjour, Chairman. Ah, David. Instrumental is all money, Chairman.
6: Oh, Jaisa.
5: David.
6: Instrumental.
5: Who's before you, money, girl? Ah, oh, 30 minutes now, bonjour, sorry, there.
6: But on a real. When you hear a church instrument, when you hear like. A church instrumental is what comes to mind.
5: I feel like I'm more
6: perception about nah. What you say? A guy instrumental is then about you.
5: On it some quiet stars and then maybe so in the vibe.
7: Yeah, like
5: people don't call heads are normal point I'm like
6: and what instrumental is that? I saw instrumental is that I said about team number
5: one. Or a young boy. Oh yeah, master Bakra.
6: Oh yeah, master. Mm. Instrumentalist, a young boy.
5: Bakra.
6: Yeah. My clothing instrumentalist, oh yeah.
7: No, but instrumentalist, they're like, oh yeah. They are stingy when it comes to like releasing their talents. Sorry, I said like
6: almost
7: like their gifts. I said, oh,
6: stingy.
7: Like on trail. So on one in him into over chair because we need time.
5: Like one of the coup if Obama Mamba chose is here. So why are you ready?
7: No, all of
5: them.
6: I want to. Me
7: come and see me at chair. I keyboard.
6: Me come and see me at chair. So as I grew up, one of the that's the band leader.
5: Yeah.
6: Say young boy, cause say. F, who's it? As I'm about drum, I'm about keyboard. F,
5: because I'm chair.
6: Because I'm chair. Oh, see, I'm bra. Oh, first, if anything, Saturday, cause I'm called like some zeal be, you know. I'm called no ye drumstick back on my. When my young man drum, and a conker.
5: That's my munching.
6: Yeah, munching. Bra, I'm munching 3 weeks. Third Saturday,
5: uh-huh.
6: Yeah, three boys.
5: Uh-huh.
6: You could finish 500.
5: And
6: my
5: mom could be. Mummy, and then crab, Mummy, or Chakoma.
6: Is it?
5: Mope.
6: Yamma,
5: Genesis. Oh, and crab,
6: I'm going to go to the house.
5: I'm going to go to the house. I'm going to go to the house. I'm going to go to the house. I'm going to go to the house. I'm going to go to the house. I'm going to go to the house. I'm going to go to the house. I'm going to go to the house. I'm going to go to the house. I'm going to go to the house. I'm going to go to the house. I'm going to go to the house. I'm going to go to the house. I'm going to go to the house. I'm going to go to the house. I'm going to go to the house. I'm going to go to the house. I'm going to go to the house. I'm going to go to the house. I'm going to go to the house. I'm going to go to the house. I'm going to go to the house. I'm going to go to the house. I'm going to go to the house. I'm going to go to the house. I'm going to go to the house. I'm going to go to the house. I'm going to go to the house. I'm going to go to the house. I'm going to go to the house. I'm going to go to the house. I'm going to go to the house. I'm going to go to the house. I'm going to go to the house. I'm going to go to the house. I'm going to go to the house. I'm going that time. Some of the needed time, but you couldn't wait. You on your track, come on. Christian, you on your track, come on. What was it?
1: All right, so I'll stick to this conversation here. Quickly, Oti church instrumentalist, and I'm sticking to church instrumentalist.
5: Yeah.
1: Okay, and now we should do general because they are live bands and all of that.
7: I see myself too.
1: And I am being
7: mukesa. Oh, I'm all bad. Oti boy, sorry, drums.
1: Oti instrumentalist, and then about Adrian. Especially bass for Omum crap, Omum bass guitar.
7: First guitar. And a trumpet.
1: They calm them, bro. Just
5: flex. Yeah.
1: That's on my
7: head.
5: But I think said, naturally, people are that gifted with those talents. It comes with this.
7: All right.
1: Shout out to my like
5: Mm-hmm. You can't take that away from them. Mm. They are good at what they do. Okay. You know, I think it comes with it. Obiana, that's how MC no ban no guy. MC no ban no.
1: 0246.
7: All around
1: the area. All
5: around. MC no ban no guy. Guy, all around them ban no. I'm not mad at you. I'm not the video near the other.
1: All around the MC.
5: MC no chi.
1: Yeah. 0246 807 545. You listening to me? Oti instrumentalist. 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
6: 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Oh, and I say I got cashier Bambi cup. Oh. Tenana pineapple rice in it till saying. Macklin pineapple rice, not feeling it to say.
3: Yeah, solid. Yeah, solid.
6: But now who prefer coconut rice, no?
3: Coconut rice, don't say solid. Coconut rice feeling near feeling bam.
6: Coconut rice feeling near bam.
3: Yeah, I'm just feeling near feeling bam. Need to know more to it in a dim bam.
6: I'm venom. Hey! Bambi cap, feeling near feeling bam.
3: Yeah.
6: From Bambi. Yeah. Hey. Major key. Major key. Bambi cap. 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You hear instrumentalists, what do they come to mind?

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I'm being notified. Still crazy. Still crazy. P2 Lounge, Kumasi City Mall, and it's time to go down. Down to the basement. 3 days of good choice chilling. P2 Lounge, open mic on Friday. 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We do roast and toast on Sundays. I'll be you know that after 10 p.m.

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1: 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Now, I was going to the voice notes, right? And I was telling my guys, chanced on one that is like 4 minutes 34 seconds. Yeah, in fact, 4 minutes.
5: Assumption.
1: I was curious, I'm busy with you. But I'm here. I said, ain't here.
5: Yeah, 4 minutes now.
1: Mm. Okay. No. This is something, maybe, and we'll have to. Kwame Abuaje, that's his name.
5: Okay.
1: Kwame, I said, oh, yeah, electrician.
5: Okay.
1: And he listens to his wife and on the regular and all of that. Mm. He has added some pictures. It will say, I'm not going to that wiring. I'm going to train, say, meet a member. Yes. I mean, wiring cost of over 75,000 Ghana cedis. Like, I'm not going to. Now what I want to find out is, okay, I don't know the police mandate, but police confirm hunt him.
5: Mm.
1: Unless maybe there are maybe a security cameras or something. But what you say, I did a that you, you see, maybe if you have, because you also have to feel for Nipana.
5: Oh,
1: yeah, she's saying you're sicker, but we'll be not Musica now. I'll be you, Juma. At the end of the day, who would Juma? But we'll be cross sight now. It's to be beer. No, this is serious. They can even break the POPs.
5: Let me come up. I'm telling you. I'm putting me put on right inside. There was a video recently. The guy, the guys, they broke into the POP.
1: Ladies and gentlemen. Let's introduce too much. This is Afro Mashup.

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0: Wagwan, my people. 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
3: I didn't change I am pony.
1: Adam's Kitchen Bar and Lounge. Air operating Monday to Sunday. Adam's Kitchen Bar and Lounge. Air Watanosu Station.

0: say Jollof no bit me na ye ma go ahead ya Jollof no never try yes I will try pe ya no phone mo mko di Jollof mko di re Jollof no be ba tik
1: SM fan ba kwa oye juma wa FMC what it is sir this year what it in kasa
0: I say man America no
1: I
0: say who nim say obedi Jollof a
1: I
0: say o de ko lawyer shata ho e man diagnose Jollof
1: lawyer chidundum
0: what diagnose we are?
1: Then
0: a small lawyer, some woman could you move him? Move him no moves if be okay.
1: Yeah,
0: ma go ahead and do it to me. Then I am ma go ahead, Nidia. Question mark is your law for me.
1: But you pee. Pee. Pee. Shut up, fan back off if you are seen. Oh, my, a day. Is it in your day? Anyway, that was on the flip side. So bye-bye, Kweku Smoke in the back. He came to YFM's X. Let me try and get the message to it. This one says, good afternoon, K Official. It's definitely Kweku Smoke. Please play his song, Soba Ima from Adum. Let's see. We have other ones here on YFM's WhatsApp or the text. I played a song here from Kweku Smoke again. This one says, your name is Morgan Weldon. Listening to the show from Sokoban, the artist that has your attention in Ghana now is Kweku Smoke, and you wanted me to play Hallelujah. I think I played that song twice already on the show. On YFM Snapchat, let me check on Snapchat. This one here came in from Copson Cavani said, Stone Boy has his attention and wanted me to play Stone Boy's Wake Up over here. I have a very interesting message here. Listen to this.
2: Yeah, K Official, this be Ray, the Gray, Charlie. Mami Kwe Kuna.

Seth Franco Media Institute is here. 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I'm at your Jumano. So here at Bombili, I'm at your Jumano when you're scanning pink to your Bombili. 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These are some of the courses. We have music and disc jockeying, that's DJing, program hosting, marketing, events, promotion and whatnot, regular weekend lectures available, nice studio for you to practice, hostel facility. Oh, I've been school, nobody to me and I to crack up. Maybe I'll be attachment and see a part one. Admission is currently ongoing. Your Bantama High Street, Nassau, oversee the National Health Insurance Office. Fresh Air Franco 0244 705112. 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

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Traffic na nwaso. 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This is FDA approved. Tabia here about Misha. Why a test? Yes, malaria and how I drink. A drone, a drone here. No, no, Tabia here about Misha. Drown here. No, no, Tabia here about Misha. Baby, a tundra be a beautiful typhoid fever, malaria fever, and impossible. Say what number 20 mean. Did he? Tabia here about Misha. Copebito, Sisia, FDA, Ajia to say Tabia here about Misha. Onso numbi. Obesha smile like Henry Boy. Henry Boy is listening to the show from Totality. Totality. But so if I can't, they can't do test. Free, oh. Free. Free, bossu. Anyway, we end the show at 2:30. Ivan is bringing you the Y Sports update at 2:30 to 2:50, the drive of your life. Today's Tuesday. Kebao and DJ. Why do I keep saying Kebao and DJ? DJ Kebao and AJ Mensa. They are here. 3 down to 7 p.m. And then we have DJ Bungu on the Y Lounge. So if you haven't heard, yeah, maybe you've not taken notice. DJ Bungu and Kebao Oma Swapi. So right now, Kebao is on the drive. Bungu is on the Y Lounge from 7 to 10 p.m. exactly each and every weekday on YFM. 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
1: Friday, Saturday, and Sunday. I'm being notified. Still crazy. Still crazy. Pinto Lounge, Kumasi City Mall, and it's time to go down. I mean, down to the basement. 3 days of good choice chilling. Pinto Lounge, open mic on Friday. 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

0: 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Hoyen Kasabi Bri. Yepiani Yepi. King Balance Experience.
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3: Charlie, this be your boy YP Bakupe, aka Mother Saman, aka Ataban Kessie. Charlie, 26 September. King Balance Experience will be on Pulley Apo F2 Hotel and Apartment. Mumrani and Party Maddy, and so what I say. Mumrani and Mark, who she and Mother Saman will be on Tony Ticket. Yes, sir. Of course, we'll pee.
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Still is a shout out to 101 FM with K Official and Sabok. Good afternoon, K Official. I'm CD's RKT, the one that's listening, live from Sokobana Beg. Play Me More Gas by Bosun Pyong from his last Lost at Sea album. I think Bosun Pyong is underrated and not talked about. Yeah, I think, yeah, he's underrated too. Yeah. Oh, could you perfect if how many times do you want me to play the Famame song for you? Ade. The song has been played twice on the show already. Oh my days. 5A Home is asking you if you're looking to upgrade your home or your office space. 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And also the call Evans One Trading, it was Sawaba Mama Junction Fre 0244-244-847. Easy Brands, making every meal easy. Don Zwan says, Major League Soccer, yeah. Quick swim.

Machadilla, Boomers Grandfather's Grabe County on the shout on YFM 102.5. On Facebook, no, on WhatsApp. It was on WhatsApp. This one says, good afternoon, K Official. Lukaku inside McMay Barbershop inside Tanosu Music Avenue. My artist is Black Sharif, and the song is Lord Amazed. And it goes out to my lovely friend Modena, who's celebrating her birthday today in Satanos. So happy birthday to you, Modena. And happy birthday, Nami Shawai. I can see it. Like I said, I want to see you next with the Y Sports updates. Beyond that, we have the drive of your life. AJ Mensah and DJ K Bag gets you home safe and sound with the best music and keeps you company whilst you stick in traffic. Oh, yeah. You know, try and commute from work to home. And then when you get home, DJ Bongo is doing all the magic, everything, yes, you would need on your radio during that time of the evening, 7 p.m. to 10 p.m. with the Y Lounge. Yes, and the cycle begins again from 6 a.m., the Rise and Shine, mid-morning radio show, Shout to Y, and it goes on and on and on and on. What time is it? 2:19. Balotelli. Music from Kofi Mele. I love this. From his EP.

Nachi, me drip on Nachi. 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

0: womb of mom. 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This is our own lady now. Would you man say anything? How do you feel? Charlie, Eddie, a boy, say you move. Charlie, guys are going through our past 2 days. I'm not the name of you again. I'm not about to call Charlie. Heard him went to me. The mutiny hall. After silence. Chairman, go get yourself Tabia Takum. Any herbal shop, pharmacy, Ghana, Tabia Takum. Say this now, Jack. Just make sure say you are 18 and above. What I say? Just be 18 and above. Say that I'm up to my boys because you need to say ban sex as them there. Boys, no issues. Boys, no more issues. And I see sometimes to the you see, even a shoddy. You know, see, sometimes the money, the job, but response is encouraging. The response is shame, my guy, who guy, no be feeling so yeah, but response in the waffle. Sister, I also call a couple of times, I'll come in the look at sharp. Hey, sister, you made you want to make a thing. And then you might be a slow, yes, show. Move on to me, I'm busy with 12 questions. Shallow mining, I say. And pay extraction divided, oh, that big sister. Who tell you, boss? Sister, also call a copper tabby attack on my ass here. The fire bandage, we're in Mushia. Fear and I saw better battle man today. When you win, so it's my dear tomorrow.
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Well, ladies and gentlemen, thank you very much for being a part of the show. Thank you for joining us from 3 p.m. till now. This has been The Drive of Your Life right here on YFM. My name is AJ Mens. I came your way with DJ Kebao and Sabong on production. Right after this show, you're getting DJ Bongo on in the Y Lounge from 7 p.m. till 10. I keep telling you, life is hard, but so are you. Page maybe between KCB and 40 Shasi. Hopefully, we're back on the radio tomorrow. Skedaddle.

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5: 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And Wakaishi. 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
1: 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Yabia. 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Adjuantum. Sir Hona. Journalism Titiye nina. Yejeno. 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Or Bantama High Street, Nesso, and in National Health Insurance.
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You know, if you've never been in love, you won't understand what she's saying. Yeah. Well, Shebi, you know me, I'm the love doctor, so yeah, I know what she's talking about. You know, when you've grown so attached to that one very special person, yeah. You know who I did create me. Yeah. You know how Kasakra and Philly. Wanna be sweet to my woman, Chanka, by now. City busy, I am a master crowd. Like, if you didn't see some, but anything. Oh, yeah, she. Mr. Lover. I'm the lover man. Yeah. In fact, this evening you can call me the love doctor. Ladies and gentlemen, welcome to the show. This is White Lounge. It's real simple. Grab your cocktail and step into the White Lounge style. Grab a cocktail and get in the

Head on to the Octopus Garden. When it comes to your locals, the locals, Charlie, your Fufu, Omutu, Emutu, your Banku, and PC, all your local dishes, come through and come check it out. Yeah, you'll love it. You'll love it. Octopus Garden, Ayidu as a Pies Junction. That'll be where we did. Yes, Kwame Ben Afe, all your local soups, soups, Kwame correct one. Assorting, assorting. Yeah. Whatever type you might want, whatever type you might feel like taking, just head on to the Octopus Garden. We're serving it all with

Look, and everything is natural. Everything is jeje. No artificial spices, no artificial additives, nah. So you're not just eating, you're not just filling your tummy. But yes, you're eating healthy, the healthy way. Said your boy, dear ma, a chair with the dinner, sana, you know. That was the octopus, that's what I said. We deliver everywhere across the city, so just hit us up. We'll get it to you, baby. I will be here, yeah, bro. For your instance, yeah, 0539-017-192. Just hit us up to place your order. On Tuesdays, we were asking for that special watch, yeah. Pre-order only, yeah. Tuesday special, now you're watching. And a Wednesday special, no? You're loaded and one more. Loaded. Me can't load it. That's only my record. We're heavy, pa. And you're chingling, I didn't imagine. We're heavy. From bones to skin to flesh, everything heavy, pa. And one more, correct one. Hit us up again to place your order. Yeah, 0539-017-192. So, of course, another branch. We've got another branch closer to you. All right? That one is at the Kumasi City Mall. So yes, two branches in total. One at Ayedu Asifais Junction and one at the Kumasi City Mall food court. Charlie, the garden is open everywhere, 10 a.m. through till late. Okay, so whatever you they want shop, just hit them up. Yeah, they'll put you on, okay? The big stage is on every Thursday from 6 p.m. And then this week, up on the big stage, is actually a karaoke thing up at the Kumasi City Mall branch, Kumasi City Mall garden. Yeah? And then it's an interesting combo this week. Come and then do a song from Sir Akodi or Stone Boy. The Jollof Wars. It's going down this week at the Octopus, yeah? Kumasi City Mall. Don't miss out, alright? This Thursday, 6 p.m., alright? And great news, Saturdays and Sundays, we activate a Sunk Experience from 11 a.m. through till 8. Bro, come and experience food, come and experience lifestyle, come and experience entertainment. Yeah! 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Just come to and come link up this Saturday and on Sunday. You can even do both. We got you. Check out Unions Practical. We are your home of serious practical IT training. Maybe you want to train in design technology with drone piloting. Maybe you want to train in software engineering. How about computer hardware and mobile phone technicians? Maybe you want to train in artificial intelligence, that is AI mastery. Online business and e-commerce. Data analytics. Maybe you want to learn how to, you know, install CCTV and then also how to manage it. Maybe you want to study computer basics and office administration. How about network and cyber security engineering? We've got it all and a whole lot more at UNIACT Practical Institute. This is why you should study with us, Charlie. We're fully practical training. Yeah. Fully practical training institute. So just come through. We'll go learn the theory, but the practical will be more. Practical, no? And you're more. So wherever you enter on the job market, you are needed because we need my jumano. You might be wondering, Charlie, Bongo, I don't know computer. I don't know anything about computer. How could do them? When I'm in co computer school, I'm in them computer. Yes, say, bruh. Don't worry. Oh, honestly. Bruh. You need to say, bruh. I bet you need to. We'll take care of all of that. No prior computer skills required. 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
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We're

My name is Bungo, got you on the lockdown through to like 10 p.m., yeah? Mm-hmm. And shout out to folks who are up on the live. Yeah, I'm streaming as well at DJ Bungo GH. Make sure you check it out, all right? TJ Bacteria, shout out to you, man. King Solo. I see you. TJ, bless up. Miss Djibouti. 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I hope I got it right. Nana K, shout out to you as well. Sog Van. Razak Haruna.

correct one. Yeah, check city. Yeah, sign there, bro. That old taste, nah, near the other. Correct taste, one line. Check city. Yeah, I'm out the best check fried rice. Yes, I'm out the best check jollof rice in the city. You won't miss it. Internet frame, check city, no. So I'm lying. And then I'm a big key now. Look, the banner check fried rice. Correct one. Check jollof one. Yeah, number one. Check. Who yeah, the salad at Bay Huama. Your sign was side me fried sweet plantain. Ah, correct one, pa. Check city. Hey, yeah, check city. What do you say? Let's go get it right now. Santa say runabout. We'll opposite the MTC Mall. Also super close to the Santa say Malcolm. That be where we did. That be our branch, all right? Hit us up for delivery to 0553-913-321. Check city. Yeah. And one branch inside the KNUST, yeah, IEDS Market. Hit us up on 0500-598-596. 0500-598-596. We've got one branch inside Edum as well. 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

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It is all inside the Golden Eagle Cinemas, all right? 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All right, you can also check us out on the socials at Golden Eagle GH. Golden Eagle GH, that is on X. And then Golden Eagle Cinemas GH. Hit us up for the latest updates as well as promotions and then movie schedules, okay? Don't miss out on the ultimate movie experience. 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

0: Yeah. Peter, you here, Juma? Now only mobile here, Juma. Great opportunities app right here in Kumasi. We're looking for, you know, people to fill the following fields. Okay. So we're looking for transport manager, we're looking for warehouse managers, we're looking for sales executives, we're looking for regular drivers as well, mail accountants, daytime security, and then shop managers. All of these positions we did search for, we need them. Interested persons can call us. Maybe an open time is can we see my member number normal sharp 0544-047-442. Now, transport manager, we prefer a male, all right? You must have a driving license, obviously, and it has to be B or better. You must know how to drive manual cars. You must have managerial abilities, since you're going to be a manager, right? You must have managerial abilities to manage the drivers as well as the fleet. And then also, you must be 30 years and up. 3 to 5 years working experience. For the warehouse managers, we also prefer a male. You must have HND or degree in supply chain. You must have 3 years working experience as well. Sales executives, male or female preferred, all right? HND or degree in any discipline or field of study. Marketing is a plus, all right? Matured SHS graduates can also apply as well. Yeah, you're not left out. Only if you have 3 to 5 years, you can apply with experience, all right? And in general, you must have 3 to 5 years working experience, yeah. Yes, and when it comes to the drivers, yeah, you must have a driving license B or better. You must be able to read and write, and then you must be able to drive manual cars. Yeah. We're in search of male accountants. And yeah, you must have a degree or chartered account. Degree of be a chartered accountant, okay? You must have knowledge in the use of Tally Prime software or computerized accounting software. You must have 3 years work experience in the accounting field, okay? You must be 30 years and up. And then experience in banking is a plus. Jolly daytime security, yeah. You must be... I know you must be strong, yeah. Able body meal, yeah. To send me out, what about to send me out? Beating me up, don't laugh. You must be physically fit and strong, yeah. Like me, you know, you can go, you can get it, all right. 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You must have HND or degree in marketing or other discipline. You must have 3 years experience in retail or shop management. It must be 30 years and above, right? Interested persons, you can submit your CV or you can call us to make inquiries on 0544-047-442. Charlie, grab his cocktail and step in the white lounge in Grand Style.
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0: recommendation is it the A1 Jagafo no. We will have the Mbaba to Jagafo.
1: What?
0: It's only a comma. Hey, you come on. Hey, you come on.
2: Jagafo
0: business. My warriors were so. He said, "Yeah, don't you push yo, master."
2: Jagafo business.
3: Now I wish I brand here me bomb me home or DC. 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Na me try Jagafo business. Charlie, I draw who? Jagafo business.
2: Jagafo business.
0: Jagafo. Oh, me too much. It's only you too much. It's same brimpong. It's same black sheriff, master.
2: Jagafo business. Bemamu.
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We move, man. Shout out to you by Arrow Jr. You tune into the show. Bless up. Pussycat Brands here all the way inside the show.

0: 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You can send me a voice note on Facebook of Y1025FM. That's YFM Kumasi. Hit us up and let me know what will make you unblock your ex. Kofi Chairman, I see you on Facebook. Raymond teacher, shout out to you as well. Yao Ellie, I'll be getting to your messages in a bit, but get them coming through.
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0: Maybe she was a freaky love.

Streams did it play, so you can follow along to the lyrics. No matter how bad you are, you go facing out there. So make a link at Basement Kappa, Kumasi City Mall. All right, P2 Lounge. That is the location. And it'll be just on Friday, Saturday, Samedi Soiree day for you with a party all night long. Sundays, Charlie, pop of the weekend. The roast and toast. What's the word? Pull up P2 Lounge, Basement Kappa, Kumasi City Mall. Exciting activities. Watch out for the bad and booty. I know you've seen the artwork around. I'll be telling you about that party. And and more to come, yeah? I'll go tell you about that. Bad and Bougie inside P2 Lounge. But it's Friday, don't miss it. Open mic. Everyone is an MC. Sheen, always Sheen, they won't come for me. You say you go come sing. You want to come and sing for me. Come and sing for me. I'll not be Daniel, but come and sing. Come and sing.

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1: Good evening. Good evening, YFM. Good evening, DJ. And you radio say, Lukaku, McMahon Barbering Shop, Tanosu Music Avenue. But then I'm blocking my ex, the meantime, and some call my ex. Ebi and I just a beer, and I'm sure. My dear B, maybe I may. And it be a mom blocking on my friend Busan say, be a Charlie, I be with me, oh, and you know, I went fine. 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Oh, huh.
0: Nice one, nice one, nice one. I see that. Well, make your unblock, that's your ex. Nana Basaba to shout out to you. This one on Facebook, Obeda Mankwa says, if I reminisce about the good old days, yeah.

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1: 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Now, one cast a wound no moon, some way, bones a one moon, some a moon, some, Madame Wassi.
3: Minya no ma, a brebio be baby, some as a panty liner bene, you know. Then make a pretty lady panty liner. Pretty lady dinner and one am say. Into used to be Nanya what was for say, be Pierre under control.
4: Malaria fever,
5: don't have a mister.
6: Recommendation is it a you want to jaga for no? We will have the mother to jaga four. What? It's only a comma.
7: Jaga four bites.
6: My warriors were so. He said, "Get on Chibuya, yo, master."
7: Jaga four bites.
8: Now I wish I brandy and me bomb me home or dance. Mo yo, I didn't remember some more from. Now me try jaga four bites, Charlie. I draw who? Jaga four bites.
7: Jaga four bites.
6: Jaga four. Oh, we're too much. It's only too much. And some Brimpong, and some Black Sheriff, Asa.
7: Jaga four bitters.
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1: Jagafo business.
0: My warriors was so. 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
2: 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Now, me try Jaga 4 beaters. Charlie, I draw a hole. 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
1: Jaga 4 beaters.
0: Jaga 4. Oh, you're too much. And some you're too much. And some Brimpong. And some Black Sharif. What's up?
1: Jaga 4 beaters.
3: Hey, Jaga, what's up?
4: 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Inumna, any arbine. Elbow bonus is you.